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Saw your sister at the Circle K. Her baby number two was on the way. 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

0: Northern Arizona's new country leader, Colt Country 107.5. I was right for once.
1: For once?
0: Yes.
1: I just like the fact that you're admitting that this is the only time you've been right.
0: It feels like the only time. So here's the backstory. I'm in school getting my MBA, and I tend to assume that everyone's smarter than I am because my classmates are people like chemical engineers, and I just blab on the radio. So I'm like,
1: they're smart.
0: You know, they're really smart. So I was working through an assignment with my group, and one of the really smart girls got a different answer than what I got. So I just assumed I was wrong. I'm like, oh, well, that's what she got then.
1: She even said, like, well, you may need to double check this, or maybe you did this wrong. Or...
0: So I spent hours trying to get her answer. Like, what am I doing wrong here? Mm-hmm. I'm starting from scratch, working through it again. I wake up this morning to everyone else in the group saying, I got what Carly got. So she was wrong, or most likely she was wrong.
1: Watch now. She's the only one that's right.
0: Oh, I know. Anyway, I submitted it. I was like, I'm going to go with this then. So,
1: all right, good luck.
0: Hopefully I'm right.
1: Time for the anonymous to step forward with their online confessions. This is when people get stuff off their back, stuff they've been hiding and holding on to for years. Online confessions next.
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0: Morning. Thanks so much for joining the show. 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
1: Dolly Parton has released her own coffee brand.
0: I swear, this girl just does not slow down.
1: And she's like 100 years old.
0: Yeah.
1: Why does she need to make so much money, do so many things?
0: I know. It's called Cup of Ambition. It'll come out at her first Tennessean travel stop, and then it will be available in stores nationwide later this year.
1: $30 a cup.
0: I don't think so.
1: $30 a cup, right?
0: No.
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22: Flagstaff today, warm. We'll find variable clouds and sun with a shower thunderstorm. The high temperature 87. Skies will clear tonight, the low down to 53. Tomorrow, mostly sunshine. Slight chance of an afternoon shower thunderstorm, the high 89. In Cottonwood today, it's a hot day. Clouds and sun with a shower thunderstorm risk this afternoon, the high 100. Prescott today, sunny clouds and afternoon thunderstorm, high 92.

0: It's Northern Arizona's new country leader, Colt Country 1075. Online confessions are back. Everybody's completely anonymous, so we don't hold back when it comes to online confessions, or you don't hold back. So let's get into it. First online confession. During my parents' messy breakup, my mom forced me to show her where my dad's new girlfriend lived. Showed her, and then she put a brick through the window. Oof. All very dramatic. The problem was I made a mistake. It was the wrong house.
1: No!
0: All right, next one. I lied about my previous experience to get a job as a recovery truck driver. First day on the job, I was trying to winch a car up a steep hill. The cable snapped, and the car shot down the hill like a Scud missile and demolished the front of a house.
1: What?
0: And I still wasn't fired.
1: Really? Gosh, I would have thought he'd been fired on the spot.
0: First day on the job. Wow. They need a little training.
1: Yeah.
0: When walking anywhere on my own, I make all other pedestrians competitors in a race and create imaginary commentary in the style of Murray Walker. In 23 years, I've never lost a race.
1: Oh, my gosh.
0: Even when someone reaches a destination before me, a steward's inquiry always disqualifies them.
1: I love people like that. They're just fun.
0: Back in 2020, my jerk of a housemate at the time stole loads of PS5s to the point he had them piled up in the living room. I would deliberately leave the curtains open in the evening, hoping someone would see them, break in, and steal them, but nobody ever did.
1: Oh, darn.
0: A couple more. Well, three more. Met a guy on a dating app and got off to a good first night, but in the morning when he was making breakfast, he turned his toaster on its side, so I won't be seeing him again.
1: Yeah, that's weird. It's like a weird red flag.
0: What is that for? What's that about?
1: I don't know.
0: Maybe he was cleaning it out or something.
1: Okay.
0: My brother-in-law is a jerk that's caused a lot of stress and misery for my sister-in-law. For the last few years, I've been leaving random keys around town with his phone number on the key ring. The aim of the game is consistent, low-level annoyance.
1: That's funny.
0: You're getting all these phone calls.
1: I like that.
0: And then my friends think I have a great eye for a photograph, but in reality, when I see somebody with an expensive-looking camera setting up a shot, I'll just wait until they've finished, and then I take my own picture from that same spot.
1: Oh,
0: smart.
1: Little trick.
0: Very smart. All right. Levi's wife has a habit of passing gas in public and blaming it on him. Deal breakers coming up. Hang on.
2: Y'all ready? Turn it up. New country now.
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0: Good morning. 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
1: Levi is having a very serious issue with his wife, Gabby. I would say this is serious. Carly, if you ever did this to me, I actually might think it's kind of funny, but most people would say not so much. Levi falls into that category. Levi, welcome to the show. Thank you so much for calling in today.
2: Yeah, thank you for having me. I hope we can get this worked out because this needs to stop.
1: This
0: what is going on?
1: Go ahead. Tell us what your wife is doing, Levi.
2: All right. I love her to death. I guess I should have saw what I was getting into because she's always been kind of like this, but my wife Gabby, I'm calling because she passes gas in public all the time, and then she blames it on me.
0: What in the world?
1: Wait,
2: and it's like diabolical because who thinks that my wife's the one that, you know what I mean?
1: Right. Yeah, it's always the guy. It's never the girl.
2: It's always not.
1: I know.
2: It's not.
0: What are you guys, 14?
1: He's not like this. Don't blame him.
0: I know.
1: Levi's not in on this.
0: It's not Levi.
1: He's trying to stop it. Oh, man.
2: Yeah, that's why I'm calling it. Well, and no, the worst is, like, she'll do it when we're in elevators.
0: Like, no.
1: Oh, my gosh.
0: Oh,
2: elevators.
0: Got to straighten her out.
2: Like, she did it in the Uber the other day. Oh, my God. And then, like,
0: that is not ladylike.
2: It just comes from the back seat.
1: Yeah. Of course they're going to think it's you.
0: Oh,
1: man.
2: So she thinks it's hilarious.
1: Maybe we need to.
2: She cracks up. Every time.
1: Change her diet up or something. Okay. Yes. Like I said, this is very serious stuff on the show this morning. Levi, you hang on. I cannot wait to talk to your wife. We're going to call Gabby, and we will get her on next.
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1: Levi's beautiful wife, Gabby, has been doing something that bothers him a lot. She passes gas in public and blames it on him. And this has been happening often. So let's call Gabby.
2: Hello.
0: Hi, is this Gabby?
2: Yes. Hi.
0: Hello. Hi. It's Rick and Carly. We do a morning show on the radio, Gabby, and we were wondering if we could talk to you for a minute.
2: Sure. Yeah.
1: We have heard, Gabby, that you are a very fun person.

0: Really?
1: Yes.
2: I guess you could call it
0: okay.
2: that.
0: Okay.
1: Because so we've got Levi on with us as well, and he's called in with a request.
0: Oh, hi, honey.
1: Yeah, say hi.
3: Hey, what's up, dear? How you doing?
0: Great.
1: So, Levi, why don't you explain to Gabby the discussion? I don't even feel like Gabby will be embarrassed because... Well,
3: she's not going to be embarrassed.
2: No.
1: What? Why are we on the air this morning, Levi?
3: My love, it has to stop. That bit you do where you fart in public and then blame it on me, we got to cut it out, okay? Please.
1: What are you doing,
2: You've
1: Gabby?
2: You've got to understand.
0: Why?
2: Like, no.
0: Joke. And, you know, I don't even blame it on him. Everyone just thinks it's him because, like, how would that be, like, a
1: right.
0: little classy lady, you know? And plus, like, you know, women don't fart, so, you know.
1: Well, yes,
3: no,
1: they do.
3: That's the problem. Because you don't have to deal with the consequences of everybody thinking you're just passing gas all the time.
1: What?
0: Who cares what people think, right, honey? It's just all plain fun. It's so silly.
1: Yeah,
2: you
1: know?
2: Think about it if it was you. What if he was doing that to you?
1: No, I think she'd be okay with that.
3: Guys, I need help.
1: I do.
0: Yeah, do it to me all you want because no one will believe it.
1: Let's, Gabby, let me just ask. So is it you're just doing this because you think it's hilarious or is it just like you have issues and there's not much you can do about it? Or
0: I mean, I think it's a little of both. Like, okay. People have to pass gas. Like, this is a normal human thing.
3: People usually hold it in.
2: Yeah.
3: Like me.
1: Right. That's what an adult would do.
0: How do you do that? First of all, it's very unhealthy. And like,
1: I think I remember a guy in my junior high class saying that one time.
2: I'm sure. In your junior high class, mind you.
1: She brings it into
0: not good
1: adulthood.
0: To hold in, babe.
1: It's not good to just let it fly like you're doing.
0: I would encourage you then, babe, to let it out, and we'll see what happens next time. Maybe people will think it's me, and I will take full responsibility. We can turn the tables a little bit.
1: No.
0: I don't know.
1: Gabby, listen.
3: You see why I needed backup on this.
1: You
3: right?
1: definitely need backup. Gabby, on Levi's behalf, we're just going to ask you, can you grow up just a little bit and not do that anymore, at least in public?
2: Mm-hmm.
0: I'll think about it.
1: You'll give it a try?
2: Think about it.
0: I'll give it a try.
1: Okay.
0: All
1: right. Fine. You know, Levi's going to be tattling on you if you're failing.
0: All right. I look forward to your call then if it happens again.
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3: Rick says that people who cheat on their taxes really disgust him. This is not the world he wants to raise his 23 dependents in. 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

0: Morning, hope you're having a great day so far. We're Rick and Carly on Colt Country 107.5. Jennifer Lopez admits she would have slept with any of the cast members of the 1993 movie True Romance.
1: How many were there?
0: A lot. So you've got Christian Slater, who works in this record store and has hallucinations of Elvis, who's played by Val Kilmer. And then you have James Gandolfini, Brad Pitt, Dennis Hopper, Christopher Walken, and Samuel L. Jackson.
1: There's some interesting guys. James Gandolfini, she would have slept with him?
0: Yep. That's what she says. There's been another mini uproar over Jake Bon Jovi and how his wife, Millie Bobby Brown, should divorce him. Now, this time, it's all because of pictures of them during an outing where it appears that Millie is dealing with all the bags and their baby. And Jake's just kind of hanging
1: like
0: out
1: smoking
0: there.
1: Smoking a cigarette or something.
0: Yeah. Millie says she is not leaving Jake anytime soon.
1: Well, why is it? It's always this trivial stuff, though. There's nothing. It's not like, oh, there's evidence he cheated on her.
0: Yeah,
1: it's always small stuff.
0: Yeah. She says he's polite, sweet, will do anything for her. But he also knows that she's capable. She added, when did women become incapable of holding their own bags, car seats and stuff? We're all about empowering girls and like, you got it. You don't need a man. And then when I'm like carrying my own things, everyone's like, where's your husband?
1: She's coming back with the equality card, huh?
0: Yeah. Yeah.
1: He's like, I'm just trying to.
0: Whatever she wants.
1: He probably is.
0: Probably.
1: She's like, I want to carry my bags. And he's like, but people are going to take pictures of this. Talk about us online.
0: And that they have. Here are the highest rated movies over the past 25 years, according to IMDb. So this is fairly scientific based on the IMDb ratings. So coming in at number 5, Inception.
1: Oh, one of my favorites.
0: Mm-hmm. 8.8 rating.
1: Wow.
0: The Lord of the Rings, The Two Towers comes in at number 4.
1: Mm-hmm.
0: The Lord of the Rings, The Fellowship of the Ring comes in at number 3.
1: Wow.
0: The Lord of the Rings, The Return of the King comes in at number 2.
1: Big Lord of the Rings fan. This
0: yeah.
1: They were good movies.
0: I did not like The Lord of the Rings.
1: I don't think it's your thing.
0: It's just not my thing. And then taking the number 1 spot, The Dark Knight. And that was one with Heath Ledger as the Joker.
1: Batman movie.
0: Yeah.
1: Huh? I pretty much can't walk today, so I'm gonna go through it and I'm going to share my painful journey with you coming up.
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1: This guy suffered a serious injury. 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
0: So he lost hand function after a spinal cord injury. And his name's Travis Gilmore. He uses adaptive techniques like using his wheelchair and chin to complete recipes and share his cooking skills online.
1: Is he good?
0: Yeah.
1: Is he good food, do you think?
0: Yeah, I think he looks good.
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0: Oh, hey there. Hello and good morning. It's us, Rick and Carly, Colt Country 1075. I have this, probably is a little TMI, but I've got a wart on the bottom of my right foot.
1: Ooh.
0: And so I went in to get it looked at, and the doctors froze it with this nitric oxide.
1: Mm-hmm.
0: Wait, have you ever done that before?
1: I had a wart on the bottom of my foot when I was a teenager, so yes.
0: And this one, I've let this go for like a year, something like that. It's
1: that's how you roll?
0: It's bad. I know, that is how I roll. So think of a cow being branded,
1: ooh,
0: but multiple times.
1: That's what it felt like.
0: That
1: huh?
0: is what it felt like. It was painful. Mm. And is it a bad thing if my doctor's laughing really loudly while he's branding me? Are they supposed to do that?
1: I don't think so. That's kind of messed up.
0: So now I got a bad hip and a foot that I can't. The foot's on the other side.
1: Oh, Rick,
0: so
1: let's be real.
0: Around.
1: You've got a bad hip, bad knees,
0: yeah,
1: bad foot, a canker on your tongue.
0: I do.
1: I mean, you're a mess.
0: Yeah, I'm getting my knees checked out in about 3 weeks.
1: So I'll report back. Oh, and your back.
0: One.
1: You've got a bad back,
0: yeah,
1: too.
0: Yeah, that one's never going to heal up.
1: Oh,
0: so.
1: Man.
0: Boy, how old am I? 85?
1: Jeez.
0: 90?
1: Yeah.
0: 95? All right, 8 ways you can become a difficult woman. It's next.
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0: Northern Arizona's new country leader, Colt Country 107.5. 8 ways to become a difficult woman. So a woman on Threads. Threads is kind of like alternative social media to X, I guess. Said, how can I be a more difficult woman? Mm-hmm. And here are some ideas that people threw out. Don't move out of the way when men are walking at you. Just stand there.
1: Let them run into you. Okay.
0: Tell men they'd be prettier if they smiled more. We get that all the time. And I can't stand that comment.
1: Do you really think ladies get that more than guys?
0: I don't think men ever get that.
1: Not the pretty part, but you should smile more.
0: You think that guys get that? Have people said that to you?
1: I should get that because
0: yeah,
1: I have RBF.
0: You do.
1: And like I'll see myself in pictures or videos. Like, guy, man, come on.
0: But people don't come up and say it to you.
1: No, you're right. I guess you're right.
0: Assume the default is female. So specifically point out if it's a male doctor, a male accountant, or a male astronaut.
1: Oh, come on.
0: Because they do that with women. Like, ooh, it's the first female astronaut.
1: I feel like we've been getting better in that area, but we still have a long ways to go.
0: Yes. When a man approaches, you just say, sorry, I don't have any money, and keep it moving.
1: What does that mean?
0: Just like assuming.
1: He wants you to be his sugar mama?
0: Yeah, what or just, is that? Just, you know, that he might ask you for money, and you're just like, nah.
1: What?
0: Tell men, you're smart for a guy. Or how about, you play ball great for a guy.
1: Yeah.
0: You know?
1: That's true. Those are things that we'd say to girls in the past. And mm-hmm. It's not very nice.
0: When a man complains, say, you've got this, mama.
1: You've got this. I'm supporting you from back here.
0: Couple more. Make no a complete sentence your new motto. So stop taking others' feelings, likes, and tastes into consideration. Cook the meals you like. Get the pink flamingos, dress for yourself, whatever.
1: Women do have a hard time saying no. I know you have had a difficult time saying no your entire lives. Mm-hmm. And guys do seem to be able to say no a lot easier. Mm-hmm. I'll say no.
0: I feel like when I say no, mm-hmm. I can't do it the way you do it. And then people are like, really? You're going to say no?
1: Person.
0: Yeah. And then one more. If they invite you over to chill as a first date suggestion, rob them. And then be too heavy to kidnap.
1: What? This is weird. Okay, should expensive hobbies require spousal approval? That's our he said, she said. It's right around the corner.
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12: Flagstaff today, warm. We'll find variable clouds and sun with a shower thunderstorm. A high temperature 87. Skies will clear tonight, the low down at 53. Tomorrow, mostly sunshine. Slight chance of an afternoon shower thunderstorm, the high 89. In Cottonwood tonight, it's a hot day. Clouds and sun with a shower thunderstorm risk this afternoon, the high 100. Prescott today, sun and clouds and afternoon thunderstorm, high 92.

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1: Pokemon Go is now tied to military drone technology.
0: So a new report suggests that millions of Pokemon Go players, which, I mean, that was huge, what, around the pandemic?
1: Yeah, it's about 5 years ago.
0: Mm-hmm. They may have unknowingly contributed data used to develop advanced navigation systems that are now tied to military drone technology.
1: They're helping our military.
0: We
1: just thought we were having fun,
0: yeah,
1: right?
0: No, it's more than that.
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0: Northern Arizona's new country leader, Colt Country 107.5. Time to go. Time to do it. He said, she said, we are back and ready for some action. Rick, Carly, and Mary. Mary throws out the question, and then we go to town on it. What is the question today, Mary?
1: Should expensive hobbies require spousal approval?
0: I don't like the word
2: approval.
0: Yeah.
1: Maybe you could say support.
2: I don't know.
0: Because I do think expensive hobby, like Carly and I, our money is separate.
2: Mm-hmm. Which makes it a lot different
0: but
2: than
0: still,
2: if it was together.
0: But still, like if I'm going to spend a lot of money on something, I would talk to her about it. I don't feel like I have to have her approval.
2: I will say this. His hobby is playing poker.
0: That's expensive.
2: Which is an expensive hobby.
0: Yeah.
2: He will say to me, like, is it okay if I go play poker? And I'm always like, well,
0: I'm not your mom.
2: I'm not your mom. Like, yeah, because I don't really care because our finances are separate, right?
1: Yeah. If they were together and it was like,
2: it'd be very
1: you
2: different.
1: Were the breadwinner and he was like, I'm going to go blow $5,000 on poker.
2: Yeah. Then I would feel completely different.
1: I feel like you would probably need to make an agree on what the spend was.
0: I'm not asking, are you okay, because I'm worried about the money aspect. It's more of, I'm going to be gone all day.
2: Which that I appreciate, because I feel like men in particular have these hobbies.
0: Like
2: that
0: golf takes a long time.
1: Yeah.
2: My ex-husband used to go golfing every Saturday.
0: He'd come
2: and
0: back
2: leave me
0: the
2: with
0: following
2: the kids
0: Saturday.
2: All day. And I was like, that's not cool.
1: Golf, I was going to say, and even if it's like you're paying for like a country club membership, like you want a bougie, that's expensive.
0: Way expensive.
1: But I love golf. I would want to go golf when I want, but I'm not like psychotic about it.
0: Sure.
1: But I feel like I've friends who are married to men that golf a few times a week.
2: Mm-hmm.
1: You know, and it's like
0: it's a lot.
2: Especially
0: a lot
2: of money, a lot of time
0: and money.
1: Yeah, I feel like there need to, I hate the word approval, but like a conversation and a compromise.
2: Yes.
0: Well, Carly came to me, and this was before we were married. She came to me and asked if I was okay with her buying a hot tub.
2: And then he gave me grief for years.
0: No. I never give you grief.
1: I've heard this before.
0: No, I don't give you grief. I think it was a good buy. It was an impulse buy.
2: I literally said to Rick, I said, Rick, I am going to be financially irresponsible here. And I want you to be supportive.
1: Self-care.
0: And I've supported you.
2: And it was one of the best purchases ever.
0: Yes.
1: And I guess women can get a little, you know, Pilates and...
2: Yeah, it can add up lashes and nails and
1: nails
2: all this stuff.
1: Nails and lashes and Botox and blah. Like, if that's their hobby, that could be, you know...
0: But she makes her own money, so
1: yeah.
0: I don't care
1: are different,
0: at all.
1: But if you're sharing money, I feel like...
0: Yeah.
2: Yeah.
1: Like, you know...
0: At least have a conversation.
1: Some people don't even work, and they just run... The credit card.
2: Right.
1: I wish.
2: Very expensive hobby.
0: I'm still trying to figure that out.
1: Yeah. Why didn't I do that in my life?
3: You know why? One man's sunset is another man's sunrise, they say.
4: What's on your mind, Doc?
3: I've claimed that old Colt grill spot in the village of Oak Creek.
4: Reclaimed it?
3: Indeed, sir. My second Doc's Barbecue and Whiskey is right there on Highway 179 in the shadow of Bell Rock and Courthouse Butte.
4: I can almost smell that slow-smoked brisket from here. Well then, Doc, we're bringing the law of good barbecue to Sedona.
3: Doc's Barbecue and Whiskey Saloon in the village. Isn't that a daisy?
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0: Northern Arizona's new country leader, Colt Country 107.5. A 46-year-old man named Corey Coddington crashed his SUV and then carjacked a woman who stopped to help. And that was just the beginning of his troubles.
1: Very nice of him.
0: Yeah.
1: You need some help, sir? Yes, give me your keys. Bye.
0: He drove the stolen car to a Chick-fil-A, got out of the car, covered in blood. A man asked if he was okay. He said, "Does it look like I'm okay?"
1: Of course I'm not. Now give me your chicken nuggets.
0: Then he reached over and stole a French fry from a child and asked if anyone would order him a milkshake.
1: Oh, jeez.
0: That didn't happen. So Corey left without the milkshake, ran over to a gas station where the police caught up with him. He got combative with the cops before they were finally able to cuff him and haul him back to the station. They did stop at a hospital where he got treatment for his injuries. Police say he had more than 10 grams of ecstasy on him. So,
1: yeah, that was a shocker.
0: Yeah.
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0: Morning. Thanks so much for joining the show. We're Rick and Carly on Northern Arizona's new country leader, Colt Country 107.5.
1: A car that goes 55 miles per hour and costs just $3 to fill up.
0: People are getting desperate as far as the high gas prices and also very innovative.
1: Carly doesn't go more than 55 miles per hour anyways. So.
0: True. I have been pulled over for going too slow.
1: Yeah.
0: We will share about this cool car in What's Trending on the way.
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0: It's Northern Arizona's new country leader, Colt Country 1075.
1: A 30-year-old man from Georgia named Molly Hightower got so sick of spending $60 to $90 to fill up his car that he decided to make mini cars. So he's a handyman, and he figured out that he could convert a pink Barbie dream camper into an actual vehicle. So this is like the, you know, the ones like the Fred Flintstone type of
0: vehicles. Oh, so it doesn't even have an engine on it.
1: Yeah, he equipped it with a 2-gallon, 1-piston engine from a power washer. So he installed that. And it can even reach 55 miles per hour. He can get 40 miles on a full tank.
0: That can't be street legal. Those are small.
1: Yeah, they are small.
0: And dangerous. Could you imagine if one of those got in an accident? They're just like plastic.
1: But this is pretty innovative. He says that he juiced up his Barbie dream camper for $3. He's been using it to run errands. It even has a little compartment for groceries. And yes, it is not street legal, but he says that local cops are cool with it as long as he stays off major streets.
0: Jeez.
1: His wife also has her own mini car, but hers only reaches 40 miles per hour.
0: Do you have to get that registered? Or I mean, there's
1: so many questions. The hashtag TanMaxine is going viral on social media. And this is a little trend from the 90s when tanning beds were everywhere and, you know, people just tried to get super tan. TikTok's For You page is full of young tanfluencers who use apps to track UV index windows, document their sun exposure, and take tanning pills. So one creator captioned a video, "A little burn goes a long way," with the text "sun maxing." Another said she doesn't feel like it's a successful tan if she doesn't smell her own skin burning.
0: Ew. Yes. Disgusting.
1: Dermatologists say there's no such thing as a safe tan. Tanning is being packaged like a beauty routine, but it's literally your skin saying, "I'm being damaged. Let me produce more pigment to try to protect myself." And they point out that 1 in 5 Americans will develop skin cancer in their lifetime. So,
0: remember the tan woman? Just think about that lady.
1: Yeah.
0: Remember her?
1: Mm-hmm.
0: When was that? Like 10, 15 years ago?
1: Yeah, bad.
0: Disgusting.
1: Mm-hmm. An online poll asked, on a scale of 1 to 10, how would you rate your attractiveness?
0: Me?
1: Well, you can answer this question. Sure.
0: I would say I used to be a 7.5, and now I'm like a 6.5.
1: Okay, well, you fall in with the majority. 47% said a 6 or a 7.
0: Okay, yeah.
1: 30% said a 4 or a 5.
0: Mm.
1: 8% said a 2 or a 3. 3% said 1. They're hideous.
0: Holy, that's horrible.
1: And 2% said a 10. Or they think they're perfect.
0: I don't even think there is such a thing as a 10.
1: I don't know.
0: No, there's some people it's pretty close.
1: Yeah. Here are some of the comments. In terms of conventional attractiveness, one lady said, "I'm a 2 or a 3, but in my boyfriend's eyes, I'm a 10, so it doesn't matter."
0: Oh. Does she really mean that, though?
1: I don't know.
0: You know it does matter to her.
1: Yeah. Another one said, "Depends on the effort that I put in and the amount of sleep I've gotten in the past few weeks, anywhere from a 4 to a 9. And that's how I feel about myself. It's like, well, I can look road hashy awful, or if I put some work into it,
0: yeah,
1: it's not so bad.
0: Eat right, work out, sleep, no booze, lots of water, all that kind of stuff. Yeah.
1: And then one other comment, "The universe keeps me at the same level. I lost 60 pounds and went bald at the same time."
0: Dang it.
1: Yeah, that's not fun.
0: The new trendy word you need to know, we'll tell you what it is in less than 10 minutes.
2: 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Yeehaw.

0: Good morning. We're Rick and Carly. Thanks for waking up with us on Cold Country 107.5. The new trendy word is exhausterwelmulated.
1: Come on.
0: Exhausterwelmulated.
1: Can't even pronounce that.
0: So it's basically like you're overwhelmed, overstimulated, exhausted, all at the same time.
1: Okay. Those are all kind of the same thing, though, aren't they?
0: Overwhelmed and exhausted is different.
1: It's like the triple effect.
0: It is the triple effect.
1: Felt like I was that way last night. I was
0: exhausterwemulated.
1: Exhausterwemulated.
0: Yes. That's how I feel all the time, too. And I think a lot of people are feeling it with it being summer. Kids are out of school. There's a lot going on, events, you know, and you're just like, ugh.
1: I'm exhausterwemulated. I still can't say it right.
0: I'm going to try incorporating this into everyday life.
1: Please do not.
0: I'm exhausterwemulated.
1: If you say that in public, people will be like,
0: no,
1: what kind of idiot is this?
0: It's the new trendy term.
1: I know, but they're not going to know. They're going to think you made that word up.
0: Well, that's why I'm educating people.
1: Okay. Just let me know in advance so that I can record it on my phone, okay? Time for the anonymous to step forward. That's right. Everybody completely anonymous with online confessions. That way we get nothing but the cold, hard, honest truth. Online confessions are next.
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0: Coffee, my bowl of Captain Crunch. 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I almost forgot Rick and Carly.
1: Coffee helps, but this show...
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1: Carly Simon is releasing her first album in over 18 years.
0: These are all original songs. I'm thrilled about this because I was actually named after Carly Simon.
1: That's right.
0: And I would always tell people that. And then,
1: like, the younger generation, they're like, who's that?
0: Who's Carly Simon? So I stopped saying it, but maybe she's going to have a resurgence.
1: Yeah. Yeah. New album coming out.
0: Yeah.
2: Carly says she'd like to thank whomever told her mom that WTF means, wow, that's fantastic. Her texts are so much more fun now. 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
1: Online confessions are back. Everybody's completely anonymous, so we don't hold back when it comes to online confessions, or you don't hold back. So let's get into it. First online confession. During my parents' messy breakup, my mom forced me to show her where my dad's new girlfriend lived. Showed her, and then she put a brick through the window.
2: Oof.
1: All very dramatic. The problem was I made a mistake. It was the wrong house.
2: No!
1: All right, next one. I lied about my previous experience to get a job as a recovery truck driver. First day on the job, I was trying to winch a car up a steep hill. The cable snapped, and the car shot down the hill like a Scud missile and demolished the front of a house.
2: What?
1: And I still wasn't fired.
2: Really? Gosh, I would have thought he'd been fired on the spot.
1: First day on the job. Wow. They need a little training.
2: Yeah.
1: When walking anywhere on my own, I make all other pedestrians competitors in a race and create imaginary commentary in the style of Murray Walker. In 23 years, I've never lost a race.
2: Oh, my gosh.
1: Even when someone reaches a destination before me, a steward's inquiry always disqualifies them.
2: I love people like that. They're just fun.
1: Back in 2020, my jerk of a housemate at the time stole loads of PS5s to the point he had them piled up in the living room. I would deliberately leave the curtains open in the evening, hoping someone would see them, break in, and steal them, but nobody ever did.
2: Oh, darn.
1: A couple more. Well, three more. Met a guy on a dating app and got off to a good first night, but in the morning when he was making breakfast, he turned his toaster on its side, so I won't be seeing him again.
2: Yeah, that's weird. It's like a weird red flag.
1: What is that for? What's that about?
2: I don't know.
1: Maybe he was cleaning it out or something.
2: Okay.
1: My brother-in-law is a jerk that's caused a lot of stress and misery for my sister-in-law. For the last few years, I've been leaving random keys around town with his phone number on the key ring. The aim of the game is consistent, low-level annoyance.
2: That's funny.
1: Getting all these phone calls.
2: I like that.
1: And then my friends think I have a great eye for a photograph, but in reality, when I see somebody with an expensive-looking camera setting up a shot, I'll just wait until they've finished, and then I take my own picture from that same spot.
2: Oh,
1: smart.
2: Little trick.
1: Very smart. All right. Levi's wife has a habit of passing gas in public and blaming it on him. Deal breakers coming up. Hang on.
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20: In Flagstaff today, warm. We'll find variable clouds and sun with a shower thunderstorm. The high temperature 87. Skies will clear tonight, the low down to 53. Tomorrow, mostly sunshine. Slight chance of an afternoon shower thunderstorm, the high 89. In Cottonwood today, it's a hot day. Clouds and sun with a shower thunderstorm risk this afternoon, the high 100. Prescott today, sunny clouds and afternoon thunderstorm, high 92.

0: 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Hope you're having a great day so far. 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
1: How tough is being pregnant on a woman's body?
0: A study out of Duke University says it's so tough, it's like running a daily marathon.
1: For 9 months.
0: Yes.
1: Wow.
0: Your body is working so hard and needs so many calories, it's like you're an endurance athlete. They also found that pregnancy maxes out the body's energy. If it were any tougher, it wouldn't even physically be possible.
1: I don't think it looks that tough.
0: It is that tough.
1: I'm kidding.
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1: Levi is having a very serious issue with his wife, Gabby. I would say this is serious. Carly, if you ever did this to me, I actually might think it's kind of funny, but most people would say not so much. Levi falls into that category. Levi, welcome to the show. Thank you so much for calling in today.
2: Yeah, thank you for having me. I hope we can get this worked out because this needs to stop.
1: This
0: what is going on?
1: Go ahead. Tell us what your wife is doing, Levi.
2: All right. I love her to death. I mean, she's. I guess I should have saw what I was getting into because she's always been kind of like this, but... My wife Gabby, I'm calling because she passes gas in public all the time, and then she blames it on me.
0: What in the world?
1: Wait,
2: and it's like diabolical because who thinks that my wife's the one that, you know what I mean?
1: Right. Yeah, it's always the guy. It's never the girl.
2: It's always, but it's not.
1: I know.
2: It's not.
0: What are you guys, 14?
1: He's not like this. Don't blame him.
0: I know.
1: Levi's not in on this.
0: It's not Levi.
1: He's trying to stop it. Oh, man.
2: Yeah, that's why I'm calling it. Well, and no, the worst is, like, she'll do it when we're in elevators.
0: Like, no.
1: Oh, my gosh.
0: Oh,
2: elevators.
0: Got to straighten her out.
2: Like, she did it in the Uber the other day. Oh, my God. And then, like,
0: that is not ladylike.
2: It just comes from the back seat.
1: Yeah. Of course they're going to think it's you. Oh, man.
2: So she thinks it's hilarious.
1: Maybe we need to.
2: She cracks up. Every time.
1: Change her diet up or something. Okay. Yes. Like I said, this is very serious stuff on the show this morning. Levi, you hang on. I cannot wait to talk to your wife. We're going to call Gabby, and we will get her on next.
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0: Hey there. Hello and good morning. It's us, Rick and Carly, Colt Country 1075. Levi's beautiful wife, Gabby, has been doing something that bothers him a lot. She passes gas in public and blames it on him. And this has been happening often. So let's call Gabby.
1: Hello.
2: Hi, is this Gabby?
1: Yes. Hi.
2: Hello. Hi, it's Rick and Carly. We do a morning show on the radio, Gabby, and we were wondering if we could talk to you for a minute.
1: Sure, yeah.
0: We have heard, Gabby, that you are a very fun person.
1: Oh, really?
0: Yes.
2: I guess you could call it
1: okay.
2: that.
1: Okay.
0: So we've got Levi on with us as well, and he's called in with a request.
1: Oh, hi, honey.
0: Yeah, say hi.
3: Hey, what's up, dear? How you doing?
1: Great.
0: So, Levi, why don't you explain to Gabby the discussion? I don't even feel like Gabby will be embarrassed because, well,
2: I don't think so either.
3: Oh, she's not going to be embarrassed.
2: No.
0: Why are we on the air this morning, Levi?
3: My love, it has to stop. That bit you do where you fart in public and then blame it on me. We got to cut it out, okay?
1: Aww.
3: Please.
1: Oh. Well, I mean,
0: what are you doing,
2: you've
0: Gabby?
2: You've got to understand,
1: what?
2: Like,
1: it's
2: no.
1: It's a joke, and, you know, I don't even blame it on him. Everyone just thinks it's him because, like, how would that be, like, a
0: right.
1: little classy lady, you know? And plus, like, you know, women don't fart, so, you know.
0: Well, yes,
3: no,
0: they do.
3: That's the problem. Because you don't have to deal with the consequences of everybody thinking you're just passing gas all the time.
0: What?
1: Who cares what people think, right, honey? It's just all plain fun. It's so silly.
0: Yeah,
2: no,
0: let me think about it
2: if it was you. What if he was doing that to you?
0: No, I think she'd be okay with that.
3: Guys, I need help.
0: I do.
1: Yeah, do it to me all you want because no one will believe it.
0: Gabby, let me just ask. So is it you're just doing this because you think it's hilarious or is it just like you have issues and there's not much you can do about it? Or
1: I think it's a little of both. Like,
0: okay.
1: I, you know, people have to pass gas. Like,

0: disabled a little bit. No. I don't know.
1: Gabby, listen.
2: You see why I needed backup on this?
1: You
2: right?
1: definitely need backup. Gabby, on Levi's behalf, we're just going to ask you, can you grow up just a little bit and not do that anymore, at least in public?
3: Mm-hmm. Mm-hmm.
0: I'll think about it.
1: You'll give it a try?
3: Think about it.
0: I'll give it a try.
1: Okay.
0: Okay.
1: All right. You know Levi's going to be tattling on you if you're failing.
0: All right. I look forward to your call then if it happens again.
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1: There's been another issue, another mini uproar over Jake Bongiovi.
0: I don't know why the public hates this guy, but they are calling.
1: They don't like him.
0: They want Millie Bobby Brown to divorce him again.
2: Oh,
0: so
2: man.
0: We'll tell you what he did in Showbiz Buzz on the way.
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0: Hello, thanks so much for joining the show. 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
1: Do cheap sunglasses cause more harm than good?
0: According to eye doctors, they might. They say bargain sunglasses that darken your vision without UV protection can let harmful UV rays in, even more so than not wearing sunglasses at all. Instead, they say you should always look for labels that say 100% UV protection.
1: That's why my eyesight's so bad. I go cheap all the time. I always do. Yeah.
0: Yeah, you gotta change your ways.
1: I thought I was just getting old. It's the sunglasses I'm wearing.
0: Yeah.
2: Country music. Get some.

0: dreaming.
1: Northern Arizona's new country leader, Colt Country 107.5.
2: Jennifer Lopez admits she would have slept with any of the cast members of the 1993 movie True Romance.
1: How many were there?
2: A lot. So you've got Christian Slater, who works in this record store and has hallucinations of Elvis, who's played by Val Kilmer. And then you have James Gandolfini, Brad Pitt, Dennis Hopper, Christopher Walken, and Samuel L. Jackson.
1: There's some interesting guys. James Gandolfini, she would have slept with him?
2: Yep. That's what she says. There's been another mini uproar over Jake Bon Jovi and how his wife, Millie Bobby Brown, should divorce him. Now, this time, it's all because of pictures of them during an outing where it appears that Millie is dealing with all the bags and their baby. And Jake's just kind of hanging
1: like
2: out there.
1: Smoking a cigarette or something.
2: Yeah. Millie says she is not leaving Jake anytime soon.
1: Well, why is it? It's always this trivial stuff, though. There's nothing. It's not like, oh, there's evidence he cheated on her.
2: Yeah,
1: it's always small stuff.
2: Yeah. She says he's polite, sweet, will do anything for her. But he also knows that she's capable. She added, when did women become incapable of holding their own bags, car seats and stuff? We're all about empowering girls and like, you got it. You don't need a man. And then when I'm like carrying my own things, everyone's like, where's your husband?
1: She's coming back with the equality card, huh?
2: Yeah. Yeah.
1: He's like, I'm just trying to.
2: Whatever she wants.
1: He probably is.
2: Probably.
1: She's like, I want to carry my bags. And he's like, but people are going to take pictures of this and talk about us online.
2: And that they have. Here are the highest rated movies over the past 25 years, according to IMDb. So this is fairly scientific based on the IMDb ratings. So coming in at number 5, Inception.
1: Oh, one of my favorites.
2: Mm-hmm. 8.8 rating.
1: Wow.
2: The Lord of the Rings, The Two Towers comes in at number 4.
1: Mm-hmm.
2: The Lord of the Rings, The Fellowship of the Ring comes in at number 3.
1: Wow.
2: The Lord of the Rings, The Return of the King comes in at number 2.
1: Big Lord of the Rings fan this
2: year.
1: They were good movies.
2: I did not like The Lord of the Rings.
1: So, I don't think it's your thing.
2: It's just not my thing. And then taking the number 1 spot, The Dark Knight. And that was one with Heath Ledger as the Joker.
1: Batman movie.
2: Yeah.
1: We're going to make our very own dream backyard. It's coming up. Hang on.
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1: If you could choose one thing to have in your dream backyard, big, small, whatever, you get to choose one thing. The rest of it's made up by, I don't know, professionals, but you get to choose one thing. What would you choose?
0: I would choose a hot tub. Now, we already have a hot tub, but I mean like a
1: good one.
0: Really luxe. Actually, I'm going to slightly change my answer. I want a hot tub swim combo like my parents.
1: I don't know if you can choose. What do you mean like your parents? Oh, okay.
0: You know, like the swim spots.
1: Okay.
0: I want a swim spot. With
1: you want something like that?
0: Oh, yeah.
1: I think those are a little wonky looking.
0: Wonky? My parents, it's so nice. It's got like the retractable roof on it and the nice lighting.
1: I was going to choose a swimming pool. And a really nice swimming pool.
0: A swimming pool, a really nice swimming pool is too hard to maintain.
1: Nah, but you got to have that in your dream backyard. Swimming pool, resort style pool, waterfall or grotto, swim up bar. That's what I want.
0: So grotto. That would be mine. Wow.
1: Here's some other answers we got online at Rick and Carly. Outdoor kitchen, that would be nice.
0: Yes.
1: Fire pit.
0: Mm-hmm.
1: Carly would love like the pizza oven thing.
0: Yes, I do want a pizza oven really bad.
1: Hot tub, of course. Covered patio.
0: Mm-hmm.
1: Sports area.
0: Yeah, that would be fun. I had a friend growing up that had tennis courts in their backyard and a swimming pool.
1: Yeah.
0: Super nice.
1: And then beautiful landscaping.
0: Yeah.
1: I remember I had a friend of mine. He bought this house. I can't remember how much the house was. And he spent $1 million on the landscaping in the backyard.
0: What?
1: It looked like you stepped into Hawaii. It was incredible.
0: Oh, my gosh.
1: He had a pool and trees and all
0: sorts
1: of stuff.
0: For $1 million, you should.
1: Yeah, so, we can always dream.
0: You know what's one more thing I want? Add this to the list. I want a sauna.
1: Yeah, sauna. Maybe a cold plunge.
0: And a cold plunge.
1: Let me just keep adding to the list, don't we?
0: Yes.
1: 8 ways you can become a difficult woman. It's next.
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0: thanks so much for joining the show. We're Rick and Carly on Northern Arizona's new country leader, Colt Country 107.5. 8 ways to become a difficult woman. So a woman on Threads. Threads is kind of like alternative social media to X, I guess. Said, how can I be a more difficult woman? Mm-hmm. And here are some ideas that people threw out. Don't move out of the way when men are walking at you. Just stand there.
1: Let them run into you. Okay.
0: Tell men they'd be prettier if they smiled more. We get that all the time. And I can't stand that comment.
1: Do you really think ladies get that more than guys?
0: I don't think men ever get that.
1: Not the pretty part, but you should smile more.
0: You think that guys get that? Have people said that to you?
1: I should get that because I have RBF.
0: You do.
1: And like I'll see myself in pictures or videos. Like, guy, man, come on.
0: But people don't come up and say it to you.
1: No, you're right. You're right.
0: Assume the default is female. So specifically point out if it's a male doctor, a male accountant, or a male astronaut.
1: Oh, come on.
0: Because they do that with women. Like, ooh, it's the first female astronaut.
1: I feel like we've been getting better in that area, but we still have a long ways to go.
0: Yes. When a man approaches, you just say, sorry, I don't have any money, and keep it moving.
1: What does that mean?
0: Just like assuming.
1: He wants you to be his sugar mama?
0: Yeah,
1: what
0: or
1: is
0: just,
1: that?
0: Just, you know, that he might ask you for money, and you're just like, nah.
1: What?
0: Tell men, you're smart for a guy. Or how about, you play ball great for a guy.
1: Yeah.
0: You know?
1: That's true. Those are things that we'd say to girls in the past. And mm-hmm. It's not very nice.
0: When a man complains, say, you've got this, mama.
1: You've got this. I'm supporting you from back here.
0: Couple more. Make no a complete sentence your new motto. So stop taking others' feelings, likes, and tastes into consideration. Cook the meals you like. Get the pink flamingos, dress for yourself, whatever.
1: Women do have a hard time saying no. I know you have had a difficult time saying no your entire lives. Mm-hmm. And guys do seem to be able to say no a lot easier. Mm-hmm. I'll say no.
0: I feel like when I say no, I can't do it the way you do it. And then people are like, really? You're going to say no?
1: Person.
0: Yeah. And then one more. If they invite you over to chill as a first date suggestion, rob them. And then be too heavy to kidnap.
1: What? This is weird. Okay, should expensive hobbies require spousal approval? That's our he said, she said. It's right around the corner.
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16: In Flagstaff today, warm. We'll find variable clouds and sun with a shower thunderstorm. The high temperature 87. Skies will clear tonight, the low down at 53. Tomorrow, mostly sunshine. Slight chance of an afternoon shower thunderstorm. The high 89. In Cottonwood today, it's a hot day. Clouds and sun with a shower thunderstorm. Risk this afternoon, the high 100. Prescott today, sunny clouds and afternoon thunderstorm. High 92.

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2: A group of NICU nurses in Connecticut created this children's coloring book to help siblings stay connected to babies receiving intensive care. The book explains the NICU environment in a gentle, age-appropriate way and allows children to draw pictures or write messages for their hospitalized siblings.
0: That's smart. I like that.
2: I love that.
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0: Good morning. We're Rick and Carly. 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
1: Time to go. Time to do it. He said, she said, we are back and ready for some action. Rick, Carly, and Mary. Mary throws out the question, and then we go to town on it. What is the question today, Mary?
2: Should expensive hobbies require spousal approval?
1: I don't like the word
0: approval.
1: Yeah.
2: Maybe you could say support. I don't know.
1: Because I do think expensive hobby, like Carly and I, our money is separate.
0: Mm-hmm. Which makes it a lot different
1: but
0: than
1: still,
0: if it was together.
1: But still, like if I'm going to spend a lot of money on something, I would talk to her about it. I don't feel like I have to have her approval.
0: I will say this. His hobby is playing poker.
1: That's expensive.
0: Which is an expensive hobby.
1: Yeah.
0: He will say to me, like, is it okay if I go play poker? And I'm always like, well,
1: I'm not your mom.
0: Like, yeah, because I don't really care because our finances are separate, right?
2: Yeah. If they were together and it was like
0: it'd be very
2: you
0: different.
2: Were the breadwinner and he was like, I'm going to go blow $5,000 on poker.
0: Yeah, then yeah, I feel completely different.
2: I feel like you would probably need to make agree on what the spend was.
1: I'm not asking, are you okay, because I'm worried about the money aspect. It's more of, I'm going to be gone all day.
0: Which that I appreciate, because I feel like men in particular have these hobbies.
1: Like
0: that
1: golf takes a long time.
0: Yeah. My ex-husband used to go golfing every Saturday.
1: And he'd come
0: and
1: back
0: leave me
1: the
0: with
1: following
0: the kids
1: Saturday.
0: All day. And I was like, that's not cool.
2: Golf, I was going to say, and even if it's like you're paying for like a country club membership, like in one of the bougie, that's expensive.
1: Way expensive.
2: But I love golf. I would want to go golf when I want, but I'm not like psychotic about it.
1: Sure.
2: But I feel like I've friends who are married to men that golf a few times a week.
0: Mm-hmm.
2: You know, and it's like
1: it's a lot,
0: especially a lot of
1: time and money.
2: Yeah, I feel like there need to, I hate the word approval, but like a conversation and a compromise.
0: Yes.
1: Well, Carly came to me, and this was before we were married. She came to me and asked if I was okay with her buying a hot tub.
0: And then he gave me grief for years.
1: No. I never give you grief.
2: I've heard this before.
1: No, I don't give you grief. I think it was a good buy. It was an impulse buy.
0: I literally said to Rick, I said, Rick, I am going to be financially irresponsible here. And I want you to be supportive.
2: Self-care.
1: And I've supported you.
0: And it was one of the best purchases ever.
1: Yes.
2: When I guess women can get a little, you know, Pilates and...
0: Yeah, it can add up lashes and nails and
2: nails
0: all the stuff.
2: Nails and lashes and Botox and blah. Like, if that's their hobby, that could be, you know.
1: But she makes her own money, so
2: yeah.
1: I don't care
2: are different,
1: at all.
2: But if you're sharing money, I feel like...
1: Yeah.
0: Yeah.
2: Like, you know.
1: At least have a conversation.
2: Some people don't even work, and they just run... The credit card.
0: Right.
2: I wish.
0: It's a very expensive hobby.
1: I'm still trying to figure that out.
2: Yeah. Why didn't I do that in my life?
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0: Northern Arizona's new country leader, Colt Country 107.5. A 50-year-old woman named Leslie Bradbury was recently heading on a trip with her boyfriend, and he complained that she was packing way too much stuff.
1: Happens.
0: Yeah.
1: It does.
0: She responded by stabbing him.
1: Oh, well, that's your typical response, right?
0: Right. Apparently, she has issues with hoarding and gets really protective of her possessions. And when he started bringing stuff back in from the car, she flew into a blind rage and stabbed him once in the left bicep. When police got there, she told him he deserved it for what he did. And then they arrested her.
1: They're like, okay, we'll just leave you alone then.
0: They arrested her on a domestic violence charge. But apparently, the boyfriend standing by her, he says he's hoping to hit the reset button now and have a fresh start.
1: He doesn't want her to be arrested.
0: No.
1: She just got a little mad, officer. It's okay. It happens every Saturday.
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0: Morning, hope you're having a great day so far. 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A 30-year-old man from Georgia named Molly Hightower got so sick of spending $60 to $90 to fill up his car that he decided to make mini cars. So he's a handyman, and he figured out that he could convert a pink Barbie dream camper into an actual vehicle. So this is like the, you know, the ones like the Fred Flintstone type of
1: vehicles. Oh, so it doesn't even have an engine on it.
0: Yeah, he equipped it with a 2-gallon, 1-piston engine from a power washer. So he installed that. And it can even reach 55 miles per hour. He can get 40 miles on a full tank.
1: That can't be street legal. Those are small.
0: Yeah, they are small.
1: And dangerous. Could you imagine if one of those got in an accident? They're just like plastic.
0: But this is pretty innovative. He says that he juiced up his Barbie dream camper for $3. He's been using it to run errands. It even has a little compartment for groceries. And yes, it is not street legal, but he says that local cops are cool with it as long as he stays off major streets. Jeez. His wife also has her own mini car, but hers only reaches 40 miles per hour.
1: Do you have to get that registered? Or I mean, there's
0: so many
1: questions.
0: So many
1: questions.
0: Gosh. The hashtag TanMaxine is going viral on social media. And this is a little trend from the 90s when tanning beds were everywhere and, you know, people just tried to get super tan. TikTok's For You page is full of young tanfluencers who use apps to track UV index windows, document their sun exposure, and take tanning pills. So one creator captioned a video, "A little burn goes a long way," with the text "sun maxing." Another said she doesn't feel like it's a successful tan if she doesn't smell her own skin burning.
1: Ew. It's disgusting.
0: Dermatologists say there's no such thing as a safe tan. Tanning is being packaged like a beauty routine, but it's literally your skin saying, "I'm being damaged. Let me produce more pigment to try to protect myself." And they point out that 1 in 5 Americans will develop skin cancer in their lifetime. So,
1: remember the tan woman? Just think about that lady.
0: Yeah.
1: Remember her?
0: Mm-hmm.
1: When was that? Like 10, 15 years ago?
0: Yeah, oh, bad.
1: Disgusting.
0: Mm-hmm. An online poll asked, on a scale of 1 to 10, how would you rate your attractiveness?
1: Me?
0: Well, you can answer this question. Sure.
1: I would say I used to be a 7.5, and now I'm like a 6.5.
0: Okay, well, you fall in with the majority. 47% said a 6 or a 7.
1: Okay, yeah.
0: 30% said a 4 or a 5.
1: Mm.
0: 8% said a 2 or a 3. 3% said 1. They're hideous.
1: Holy, that's horrible.
0: And 2% said a 10.
1: So
0: they think they're perfect.
1: I don't even think there is such a thing as a 10.
0: I don't know.
1: No, there's some people it's pretty close.
0: Yeah. Here are some of the comments. In terms of conventional attractiveness, one lady said, "I'm a 2 or a 3, but in my boyfriend's eyes, I'm a 10, so it doesn't matter."
1: Oh. Does she really mean that, though?
0: I don't know.
1: You know it does matter to her.
0: Yeah. Another one said, "Depends on the effort that I put in and the amount of sleep I've gotten in the past few weeks, anywhere from a 4 to a 9. And that's how I feel about myself. It's like, well, I can look road hashy awful, or if I put some work into it,
1: yeah,
0: it's not so bad.
1: Eat right, work out, sleep, booze, lots of water, all that kind of stuff. Yeah.
0: And then one other comment, "The universe keeps me at the same level. I lost 60 pounds and went bald at the same time."
1: Dang it.
0: Yeah, that's not fun.
1: Big thank you for starting your week off with us. Appreciate you being here. Podcast is up and ready to go. If you missed some of the show, check out the podcast. Like and subscribe. Rick and Carly is where you'll find us online. 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

Northern Arizona's new country leader, Cold Country 107.5, little past 10 o'clock. I'm Jennifer Grant with Brantley Gilbert. Bottoms up. You're riding the Colt.

0: You're home for Rick and Carly in the morning. It's Cold Country 107.5 Zach Top and South of Sanity. How you doing? It's Jennifer Grant hanging out with you. Time for a little country music news. 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Well, Lainey Wilson finally met Tim McGraw at CMA Fest. After being a fan since she was a kid, they performed I Like It, I Love It on stage together. But when Lainey was a teenager, she actually wrote him a letter. He never got it. Well, 20 years later, he wrote her a letter. Tim says he responded as if he received the letter back then and what he would have said. He also said he's going to write a song about it. Nashville News, weekdays 10:15, 1:15 here on Cold Country 107.5.
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1: Y'all, it is your boy Jelly Roll. Somehow you can make a heart of gold
2: 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Hey, this is Morgan Wallen. And there's always a couple trying to take your place. 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

0: Your home for Rick and Carly in the morning. It's Cold Country 107.5 with Kenny Chesney and Get Along. How you doing? It is Jennifer Grant hanging out. So at what point during the day are you your happiest? Because a survey found that 3:25 p.m., that's very specific, is when we are the happiest. On average, we have 8 happy moments on any given day, plus 5 low ones. Obviously, we're happy when we're not at work, though, of course. Some of the happiest moments of the day overall, waking up after a great night's sleep, eating a great dinner, the moment you sit down in front of the TV at night, your boss showing you some appreciation, and getting home after work.
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0: Your home for Rick and Carly in the morning. It's Cool Country 107.5 with Kane Brown and Woman. How you doing? It's Jennifer Grant hanging out. We got to talk about Cal Ranch. They got a lot of stuff going on here during the month of June. 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
14: Chino Valley this afternoon. Clouds and sunshine with a shower thunderstorm in parts of the area. Quite warm, high 92, down to 64 tonight. The sky's clearer. In Sedona this afternoon, sun and clouds with a thunderstorm in spots. Quite warm, the high 93. And in Flagstaff this afternoon, the warm, variable clouds, sun, a couple of showers and thunderstorms will be in the area. The high 87.

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2: 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And she got a man. What's up, y'all? It's Megan Maroney. Fires burn up canyons. 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

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It's Cold Country 107.5. Getting ready for the All Request Country Star Cafe coming up at noon. Right now, though, George Burge, Ride, Ride, Ride. It's Cold Country.

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22: In Chino Valley this afternoon, clouds and sunshine with a shower thunderstorm in parts of the area. Quite warm, high 92, down to 64 tonight, the sky's clearer. In Sedona this afternoon, sun and clouds with a thunderstorm in spots, quite warm, the high 93. And in Flagstaff this afternoon, rather warm, variable clouds, sun, a couple of showers and thunderstorms will be in the area, the high 87.

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0: You're over Brick and Carly in the morning. It's Cold Country 107.5. Jennifer Grant with Blake Shelton. Some beach. It's Cold Country.
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Your home for Rick and Carly in the morning. It's Cole Country 107.5, just past 1 o'clock. I'm Jennifer Grant with Luke Combs. Ain't no love in Oklahoma. You're riding the colt.

0: Your hope for Ricky Curly in the morning. It's Cole Country 107.5. It's John Party and Boots Off. My name's Jennifer Grant. Time for a little country music news. Time for your Nashville news. Lainey Wilson finally met Tim McGraw at CMA Fest after being a fan since she was a kid. They performed I Like It, I Love It on stage together. But when Lainey was a teenager, she actually wrote him a letter. He never got it, though. Well, 20 years later, he wrote her a letter. 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He's also going to write a song about it. Nashville News, weekdays 10:15, 1:15 here on Cold Country 107.5.
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16: In Chino Valley this afternoon, clouds and sunshine with a shower thunderstorm in parts of the area. Quite warm, the high 92, down to 64 tonight, the sky's clearer. In Sedona this afternoon, sun and clouds with a thunderstorm in spots, quite warm, the high 93. And in Flagstaff this afternoon, rather warm, variable clouds, sun, a couple of showers and thunderstorms will be in the area, the high 87.

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0: Your hope for Rick and Carly in the morning. It's Cold Country 107.5 with Zach John King, his latest ad. Get to drinking. How you doing? I'm Jennifer Grant. Later tonight, we've got Backstage Country with Elena. All this week, our special guest host, going to be Chris Young. How cool is that? Every weeknight, 6 to 10 this week. Backstage Country with Elena and Chris Young here on Cold Country.
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14: Isn't that a daisy?
1: Chino Valley this afternoon. Clouds and sunshine with a shower thunderstorm in parts of the area. Quite warm, the high 92, down to 64 tonight. The sky's clearer. In Sedona this afternoon, sun and clouds with a thunderstorm in spots. Quite warm, the high 93. And in Flagstaff this afternoon, rather warm. Variable clouds, sun, a couple of showers and thunderstorms will be in the area. The high 87.

0: What's that light for? Is that the check engine light?
1: Oh, yeah. Well, that's been on.
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15: Isn't that a daisy?
16: In fact, set for tonight, an early shower thunderstorm in spots. Then skies become clear, the low 53. Mostly sunny tomorrow, but a chance of an afternoon thunderstorm remains, high 89. In Oak Creek, clearing tonight, low 61. Mostly sunny tomorrow, slight chance of an afternoon thunderstorm, a 94. Prescott, becoming clear tonight, low 64. Mostly sunny tomorrow, slight chance of an afternoon storm, the high 94.

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